0: Hey, it's not clear how the truck made it into the water. Ontario will no longer be offering social assistance to those who are not legally in Canada. This also includes those who are only authorized to stay on a temporary basis. And the WestJet strike led to a Winnipeg woman giving birth in Florida. She went into labor the day before they were rebooked to fly home.
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0: In Major League Baseball, the Toronto Blue Jays are playing the New York Yankees at 5 tomorrow. In the CFL, the Calgary Stampeders have a date with the BC Lions set for 7 this evening. And in local sports, the AgriRisk Wheatland Kings begin their season in less than a month. They'll be taking on the Okotoks Bisons on September 11th.
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0: Tonight calls for some rain with a low of 12 degrees. Tomorrow brings in more rain with a high of 20. And Saturday calls for a ton of sun with a high of 23. You can stay updated on local weather by heading to strathmorenow.com.
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2: Tonight drops to a low of 12 degrees as some rain enters the area. We've got more rain tomorrow with a high of 20, and Saturday's bright and sunny with a high of 23. You can find the next week of weather on strathmorenow.com.
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8: Tonight calls for some rain and a low of 12 degrees. Tomorrow keeps the rain around, leading to a high of 20. And Saturday's got a high of 23 with bright and sunny skies. You can learn more about local weather conditions by downloading our Strathmore Now app.
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1: I'm Brandon Zebiak with your local news update. A very large pig gave Bassano RCMP an unexpected challenge this week after wandering away from its farm. The pig had traveled more than 11 kilometers before officers found it near Bassano School. Police used carrots, a rope, and a livestock trailer with help from others to safely corral the animal. The pig's adventure soon caught attention online, allowing its owner to find out where it was and take it home. Roadwork will bring closures to a portion of Archie Kleiber Trail in Strathmore. The work begins tomorrow between Lakeside Boulevard and Center Street. Utility crews are expected to remain in the area until the 29th. Drivers should plan ahead, follow all posted detours, and allow extra travel time. The town is thanking residents for their patience as the work is completed safely. Strathmore is getting a Winners with the store set to open on October 5th. A sign has appeared outside the former PV Mart in Edgefield confirming the new department store. Winners will also be looking to hire local staff at an upcoming job fair. The fair runs from 9 to 5 Thursday through Saturday at the Strathmore Motor Product Sports Center. The former PV Mart closed its doors in March of last year. A retired Canadian Armed Forces sergeant is pedaling 1,000 kilometers this week to support veterans and first responders. Rob Naderloff and his wife Marina stopped at the Strathmore Legion as part of their fifth annual Prairie Thousand fundraiser, receiving a $1,000 donation from the Legion. The couple are raising money for Wounded Warriors Canada's service dog program, and Marina spoke on why they keep doing the fundraiser.
2: It's just a case of somebody needs to have somebody to talk to, and if they know that we're out there specifically doing this, maybe more people come forward, and that's exactly what it's for.
1: They've already beat their $5,000 goal and will keep cycling towards Moose Jaw, Saskatchewan, with arrival expected on the 19th. And the Strathmore Municipal Library is hosting a water fight tomorrow. The water fight will take place from 12 to 2 p.m. and is a part of the summer reading program. For more information on all of these stories and events, visit strathmorenow.com. And in other news, crews pulled a pickup truck out of the Bow River earlier today. The Calgary Fire Department said that nobody was inside the vehicle. Ontario is removing social assistance for those who are in the country temporarily. This includes those on student and work visas. And a Winnipeg woman waiting on a rebooked WestJet flight ended up giving birth in Florida. She had went into labor the day before she was rebooked to fly home.
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1: Tonight's got a low of 12 degrees along with some rain. Tomorrow keeps the rain around with a high of 20. And Saturday's got sunny skies with a high of 23. You can see our full 5-day forecast by downloading our Strathmore Now app.
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2: Strathmore Now weather.
3: Tonight drops to a low of 12 degrees as some rain enters the area. We've got more rain tomorrow with a high of 20, and Saturday's bright and sunny with a high of 23. You can find the next week of weather on strathmorenow.com.
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4: Strathmore Now weather.
5: Tonight calls for some rain and a low of 12 degrees. Tomorrow keeps the rain around, leading to a high of 20. And Saturday's got a high of 23 with bright and sunny skies. You can learn more about local weather conditions by downloading our Strathmore Now app.
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1: I'm Brandon Zebiak with your local news update. Bassano RCMP had an unusual call this week after a pig wandered more than 11 kilometers from its farm. Officers responded to a report of a large pig roaming near Bassano School. They used carrots, a rope, a livestock trailer, and help from members of the public to get the pig into custody. The incident gained attention online, which helped the pig's owner learn where it was and come to retrieve it. Strathmore drivers are being warned of road and lane closures starting tomorrow. Archie Clyber Trail between Lakeside Boulevard and Center Street will be affected. Crews will be completing utility work in the area through the 29th. Drivers are asked to follow posted signs and give themselves extra time. Motorists should also use caution and watch for workers in the area. Brooks firefighters are practicing a technique that could help limit water damage during a fire response. Crews recently trained on how to block individual sprinkler heads without shutting down an entire system. Firefighters can use wooden wedges to stop water from a sprinkling head in an area where a fire has been extinguished. The department says this can help crews search for remaining fire and make overhaul work easier. A retired Canadian Armed Forces sergeant cycling 1,000 kilometers to raise money for Wounded Warriors Canada made a stop in Strathmore. Rob Naderloff and his wife Marina stopped at the Strathmore Legion during their fifth annual Prairie Thousand fundraiser, where they received a $1,000 donation. Marina spoke about why they support the Wounded Warriors Service Dog Program.
2: We've seen the results of people from being almost to the point of suicidal to being able to join in a golf tournament, going grocery shopping, not being afraid to go outside anymore.
1: The couple have already surpassed their $5,000 fundraising goal, but will continue their journey to Moose Jaw this week. And the Strathmore Municipal Library is bringing some splash to its summer reading program with a water fight tomorrow. The event runs from noon until 2 p.m., giving participants a chance to cool off while taking part in the summer activities. For more information on these stories and other local events, visit strathmorenow.com. In other news, a truck was pulled out of the Bow River earlier today. It's not clear how the truck made it into the water. Ontario will no longer be offering social assistance to those who are not legally in Canada. This also includes those who are only authorized to stay on a temporary basis. And the WestJet strike led to a Winnipeg woman giving birth in Florida. She went into labor the day before they were rebooked to fly home.
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1: Tonight calls for some rain with a low of 12 degrees. Tomorrow brings in more rain with a high of 20. And Saturday calls for a ton of sun with a high of 23. You can stay updated on local weather by heading to strathmorenow.com.
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9: Tonight drops to a low of 12 degrees as some rain enters the area. We've got more rain tomorrow with a high of 20, and Saturday's bright and sunny with a high of 23. You can find the next week of weather on strathmorenow.com.
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4: Tonight calls for some rain and a low of 12 degrees. Tomorrow keeps the rain around, leading to a high of 20. And Saturday's got a high of 23 with bright and sunny skies. You can learn more about local weather conditions by downloading our Strathmore Now app.
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1: I'm Brandon Zebiak with your local news update. A very large pig gave Bassano RCMP an unexpected challenge this week after wandering away from its farm. The pig had traveled more than 11 kilometers before officers found it near Bassano School. Police used carrots, a rope, and a livestock trailer with help from others to safely corral the animal. The pig's adventure soon caught attention online, allowing its owner to find out where it was and take it home. Roadwork will bring closures to a portion of Archie Clyber Trail in Strathmore. The work begins tomorrow between Lakeside Boulevard and Center Street. Utility crews are expected to remain in the area until the 29th. Drivers should plan ahead, follow all posted detours, and allow extra travel time. The town is thanking residents for their patience as the work is completed safely. Strathmore is getting a winners with the store set to open on October 5th. A sign has appeared outside the former PV Mart in Edgefield confirming the new department store. Winners will also be looking to hire local staff at an upcoming job fair. The fair runs from 9 to 5 Thursday through Saturday at the Strathmore Motor Product Sports Center. The former PV Mart closed its doors in March of last year. A retired Canadian Armed Forces sergeant is pedaling 1,000 kilometers this week to support veterans and first responders. Rob Naderloff and his wife Marina stopped at the Strathmore Legion as part of their fifth annual Prairie Thousand fundraiser, receiving a $1,000 donation from the Legion. The couple are raising money for Wounded Warriors Canada's service dog program, and Marina spoke on why they keep doing the fundraiser.
2: It's just a case of somebody needs to have somebody to talk to, and if they know that we're out there specifically doing this, maybe more people come forward, and that's exactly what it's for.
1: They've already beat their $5,000 goal and will keep cycling towards Moose Jaw, Saskatchewan, with arrival expected on the 19th. And the Strathmore Municipal Library is hosting a water fight tomorrow. The water fight will take place from 12 to 2 p.m. and is a part of the summer reading program. For more information on all of these stories and events, visit strathmorenow.com. And in other news, crews pulled a pickup truck out of the Bow River earlier today. The Calgary Fire Department said that nobody was inside the vehicle. Ontario is removing social assistance for those who are in the country temporarily. This includes those on student and work visas. And a Winnipeg woman waiting on a rebooked WestJet flight ended up giving birth in Florida. She had went into labor the day before she was rebooked to fly home.
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1: Tonight's got a low of 12 degrees along with some rain. Tomorrow keeps the rain around with a high of 20. And Saturday's got sunny skies with a high of 23. You can see our full 5-day forecast by downloading our Strathmore Now app.
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4: Tonight drops to a low of 12 degrees as some rain enters the area. We've got more rain tomorrow with a high of 20, and Saturday's bright and sunny with a high of 23. You can find the next week of weather on strathmorenow.com.
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7: Tonight calls for some rain and a low of 12 degrees. Tomorrow keeps the rain around, leading to a high of 20. And Saturday's got a high of 23 with bright and sunny skies. You can learn more about local weather conditions by downloading our Strathmore Now app.
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2: Tonight drops to a low of 12 degrees as some rain enters the area. We've got more rain tomorrow with a high of 20, and Saturday's bright and sunny with a high of 23. You can find the next week of weather on strathmorenow.com.
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5: Tonight calls for some rain and a low of 12 degrees. Tomorrow keeps the rain around, leading to a high of 20. And Saturday's got a high of 23 with bright and sunny skies. You can learn more about local weather conditions by downloading our Strathmore Now app.
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5: Tonight drops to a low of 12 degrees as some rain enters the area. We've got more rain tomorrow with a high of 20, and Saturday's bright and sunny with a high of 23. You can find the next week of weather on strathmorenow.com.
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7: Tonight calls for some rain and a low of 12 degrees. Tomorrow keeps the rain around, leading to a high of 20. And Saturday's got a high of 23 with bright and sunny skies. You can learn more about local weather conditions by downloading our Strathmore Now app.
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3: Today calls for some rain with a high of 20 degrees. Tomorrow's got a high of 23 as the sun sticks around. And Sunday's bright and sunny with a high of 26. You can learn more about our full 5-day forecast by heading to strathmorenow.com.
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4: We've got some rain today with a high of 20 degrees. Tomorrow we'll be bringing some more rain to the area with a high of 23, and Sunday calls for sunny skies and a high of 26. You can check out the next week of weather by downloading our Strathmore Now app.
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London, Paris, paradise. 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
3: Today calls for some rain with a high of 20 degrees. Tomorrow's got a high of 23 as the sun sticks around. And Sunday's bright and sunny with a high of 26. You can learn more about our full 5-day forecast by heading to strathmorenow.com.
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3: We've got some rain today with a high of 20 degrees. Tomorrow we'll be bringing some more rain to the area with a high of 23, and Sunday calls for sunny skies and a high of 26. You can check out the next week of weather by downloading our Strathmore Now app.
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2: Strathmore Now weather.
3: Today calls for some rain with a high of 20 degrees. Tomorrow's got a high of 23 as the sun sticks around. And Sunday's bright and sunny with a high of 26. You can learn more about our full 5-day forecast by heading to strathmorenow.com.
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1: We've got some rain today with a high of 20 degrees. Tomorrow, we'll be bringing some more rain to the area with a high of 23, and Sunday calls for sunny skies and a high of 26. You can check out the next week of weather by downloading our Strathmore Now app.
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4: Today calls for some rain with a high of 20 degrees. Tomorrow's got a high of 23 as the sun sticks around. And Sunday's bright and sunny with a high of 26. You can learn more about our full five-day forecast by heading to strathmorenow.com.
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2: We've got some rain today with a high of 20 degrees. Tomorrow, we'll be bringing some more rain to the area with a high of 23, and Sunday calls for sunny skies and a high of 26. 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
3: Today calls for some rain with a high of 20 degrees. Tomorrow's got a high of 23 as the sun sticks around. And Sunday's bright and sunny with a high of 26. You can learn more about our full 5-day forecast by heading to strathmorenow.com.
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2: We've got some rain today with a high of 20 degrees. Tomorrow, we'll be bringing some more rain to the area with a high of 23, and Sunday calls for sunny skies and a high of 26. You can check out the next week of weather by downloading our Strathmore Now app.
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4: Today calls for some rain with a high of 20 degrees. Tomorrow's got a high of 23 as the sun sticks around. And Sunday's bright and sunny with a high of 26. You can learn more about our full 5-day forecast by heading to strathmorenow.com.
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3: We've got some rain today with a high of 20 degrees. Tomorrow we'll be bringing some more rain to the area with a high of 23, and Sunday calls for sunny skies and a high of 26. You can check out the next week of weather by downloading our Strathmore Now app.
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1: Good morning, I'm Jaden Cobsar with your local news update. Chestermere Fire Services are reminding residents about kitchen safety after an increase in cooking-related fires. Firefighters are urging people to stay in the kitchen while cooking and keep flammable items away from hot surfaces. For grease fires, officials say to cover the pan with a lid, turn off the heat, and leave it covered until it cools. If a fire spreads, residents should leave the home, close the door behind them, and call 911 from outside. Strathmore, Chestermere, and area have plenty of events happening this weekend. Chestermere's Music in the Park runs until tomorrow at John Peak Memorial Park. The Chestermere Summer Carnival also runs through Sunday at the Recreation Center. The first ever 3v3 soccer tournament takes place tomorrow and Sunday with spectators welcome. Head over to strathmorenow.com to check out everything going on. A retired Canadian Armed Forces surgeon cycling 1,000 kilometers to raise money for Wounded Warriors Canada made a stop in Strathmore. Rob Niederloff and his wife Marina stopped at the Strathmore Legion during their 5th annual Prairie Thousand fundraiser, where they received a $1,000 donation. Marina spoke about why they support the Wounded Warriors service dog program.
2: We've seen the results of people from being almost to the point of suicidal to being able to join in a golf tournament, going grocery shopping, not being afraid to go outside anymore.
1: The couple have already surpassed their $5,000 fundraising goal, but will continue their journey to Moose Jaw this week. Fieldstone Fruit Wines will open its doors to the public this weekend for Alberta Open Farm Days. The farm will offer guided winemaking and orchard tours along with other family-friendly activities. Co-owner Laura Atherton says the event is a chance to connect with the community.
3: Having the opportunity to share our stories with people and just share our space, have people come out, have a nice time, hear our story, enjoy our orchard, learn about our wines, but ultimately for them to have their own family experience out here.
1: Atherton says that support is especially important this year after weather conditions left the orchard with its lowest ever supply. And the Strathmore Municipal Library is inviting community members to share their work at its upcoming Poetry Cafe. Teens and young adults are especially encouraged to take the stage with no registration required. For more information on all of these stories, head to strathmorenow.com. In other news, the City of Calgary is working to reduce illegal dumping in the Northeast. This comes as residents continue to report dumping incidents and unpleasant odors. Alberta Health Services has issued a water advisory for Lake Sundance after blue-green algae was discovered. Officials are advising residents not to swim in the lake. And as wildfires continue to burn in BC, Parachutes for Pets is offering support to people with pets who are affected. The organization has already donated 1,000 wolf packs to help pet owners during evacuations.
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1: In the MLB, the Toronto Blue Jays lost 7-0 to the Boston Red Sox. The Jays will go on to play the New York Yankees this evening at 5:15. In the CFL, the Calgary Stampeders lost to the BC Lions 30-26. The Stampeders return later this month to face the Hamilton Tiger Cats. And in local sports, the Agrorisk-Wheland Kings are counting down to the start of their new season. The Kings open the season on September 11th against the Okotoks Bisons.
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1: Today brings some showers and a high of 20 degrees. Tomorrow will clear up with a high of 24. And Sunday will have a high of 26 with some sunshine. Stay updated on the weather by checking out strathmorenow.com.
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0: Good morning and happy Friday. I'm Hunter Pratt on your More Country Mornings. The weekend is finally here. I'm super excited for it because there's a lot to do for events. Let's talk about the carnival in Chestermere, our Taste of Summer charity barbecue that's coming up next week, and at 8:40, win a movie night out with Landmark Cinemas. If you have any photos or news tips, send in that text 403-902-1111.
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12: Today rises to a high of 20 with some light rain. Tomorrow will start to clear up with a high of 24 degrees. And the sun will be out on Sunday with a high of 26. For more updates on local weather, visit strathmorenow.com.
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3: At this hour, roads around Strathmore and the surrounding area are all clear. Traffic is moving smoothly with no reported collisions or delays. For more information on traffic in the area, head over to strathmorenow.com.
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1: Good morning, I'm Jaden Cobsar with your local news update. Chestermere Fire Services are warning residents to take extra care in the kitchen following an increase in cooking fires. Firefighters say residents should never leave food unattended and should keep towels, packaging, and other flammable items away from the stove. If a grease fire starts, a lid should be placed over the pan and the burner turned off, with the lid left in place until the pan has cooled. Firefighters say anyone who cannot safely control a fire should get out, close the door, and call 911 from a safe location. The Strathmore and Chestermere areas are busy with events this weekend. The Strathmore Municipal Library hosts its monthly Poetry Cafe tonight with no registration required. Chestermere's Music in the Park features live music, food trucks, and local vendors running into Saturday. And the Parkins Performance Football Foundation's 3v3 soccer tournament kicks off Saturday morning. You can read more about events happening across the area by heading to strathmorenow.com. Roadwork will bring closures to a portion of Archie Kleber Trail in Strathmore. The work begins August 14th between Lakeside Boulevard and Center Street. Utility crews are expected to remain in the area until August 29th. Drivers should plan ahead, follow all posted detours, and allow extra travel time. The town is thanking residents for their patience as the work is completed safely. Alberta Open Farm Days will bring visitors to Fieldstone Fruit Wines this weekend for its second year taking part in the event. Guests can take part in guided tours of the orchard and winemaking facilities with activities for the whole family. Fieldstone co-owner Laura Atherton says the event helps the business build a stronger connection with the community even during tough times.
2: We're managing, but it's a hard year, and it's a hard year for a lot of people. So I think Open Farm Days is just another way to help promote our businesses and have the support of the community to come out.
1: Atherton says community support has been particularly meaningful this year as weather has significantly reduced the farm's orchard supply. And poetry lovers can head to the Strathmore Municipal Library for an evening featuring local poetry. Doors open at 6:30 p.m. with light refreshments available throughout the event. For more details on all of these events and stories, visit strathmorenow.com. And in other news, the City of Calgary is taking steps to address illegal dumping in the Northeast. The move follows continued reports from residents about dumping and unpleasant odors. Alberta Health Services has issued a water advisory for Lake Sundance after blue-green algae was found. Residents are being told to avoid swimming in the lake. And Parachutes for Pets is helping pet owners affected by the ongoing wildfires in BC. The organization has already donated 1,000 wolf packs to help pets and their owners.
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1: In the MLB, the Toronto Blue Jays were shut out 7-0 by the Boston Red Sox. The Jays now turn their attention to the New York Yankees with first pitch set for 5:15 this evening. In the CFL, the Calgary Stampeders fell 30-26 to the BC Lions. The Stamps will be back in action later this month against the Hamilton Tiger Cats. And in local sports, the Agro-Risk-Wheelan Kings are getting ready to hit the ice. The Kings open their season September 11th against the Okotoks Bisons.
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1: Today calls for some showers throughout the morning and a high of 20. By tomorrow, temperatures will warm up to a high of 24 with clearing skies. And Sunday will have sunny conditions and a high of 26 degrees. To see a full forecast, head to strathmorenow.com.
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0: Love is Blind has a casting call for Canada. I'm Hunter Pratt on your More Country Mornings. Happy Friday. There's a lot of excitement around this, mainly because, let's be honest, Canada really never gets a chance to be represented on reality TV. So this is our shot. And I would love to see a farmer from Strathmore apply to this. I think it could be pretty wholesome, a great experience. Plus, you wouldn't even have to change out of your work clothes. I do have one question, though. Because it's open up to the whole country, what happens if you go on the show and fall in love with someone from a completely different province? Like, if you're in love with someone from Newfoundland, is Netflix going to pay for your flights to go see them? One can hope.
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2: At this hour, roads around Strathmore and the surrounding area are all clear. Traffic is moving smoothly with no reported collisions or delays. For more information on traffic in the area, head over to strathmorenow.com.
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2: Today starts with some rain before having a mix of sun and cloud and a high of 20 degrees. Tomorrow we'll have some sun with a high of 24. And we'll get a high of 26 on Sunday with some more sun. For more on weather conditions, head to strathmorenow.com.
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0: It is a happy Friday. Today is the kickoff to a whole lot of events in Chestermere and, of course, Strathmore, too. I'm Hunter Pratt on More Country. We've got the carnival and music in the park in Chessy. I was near where they were setting up yesterday for the carnival, you know, being nosy, seeing what it was going to look like. I'm still not sure how they're going to fit all the rides into that small little parking lot. The jury is still out on that. I'll check later today. But the music in the park, on the other hand, that'll be the perfect balance between parents and kids. Drop them off at the carnival, let them run wild, grab a lawn chair, then head over to the very, very opposite side of the beach and enjoy the music. Kid-free. Sounds like heaven to me.
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2: Each year, variety trials play a key learning tool when it comes to helping farmers select new varieties. Farmers had a chance to see them firsthand this week during the Manitoba Pulse and Soybean Growers Dry Bean Tour. Ashlyn Kropp, the on-farm network research assistant, says the regional variety trials provide valuable information.
3: We test varieties for dry beans, soybeans, lupins, and faba beans at several locations across the province every year. And what we do is we take some agronomic information and yield data from these trials. All of this data gets published into the Manitoba Pulse and Soybean Grower Pulse and Soybean Variety Guide, as well as Seed Manitoba, just to give some independent data about the performance of these varieties.
2: She says the information helps farmers with their seed selection and compares variety performance across multiple locations in the province. For Golden West, I'm Glendale Allen Vossler.
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1: Good morning, I'm Jaden Cobstar with your local news update. Chestermere Fire Services are reminding residents about kitchen safety after an increase in cooking-related fires. Firefighters are urging people to stay in the kitchen while cooking and keep flammable items away from hot surfaces. For grease fires, officials say to cover the pan with the lid, turn off the heat, and leave it covered until it cools. If a fire spreads, residents should leave the home, close the door behind them, and call 911 from outside. Strathmore, Chestermere, and area have plenty of events happening this weekend. Chestermere's Music in the Park runs until tomorrow at John Peake Memorial Park. The Chestermere Summer Carnival also runs through Sunday at the Recreation Center. The first ever 3v3 soccer tournament takes place tomorrow and Sunday with spectators welcome. Head over to strathmorenow.com to check out everything going on. A retired Canadian Armed Forces surgeon cycling 1,000 kilometers to raise money for Wounded Warriors Canada made a stop in Strathmore. Rob Niederloff and his wife Marina stopped at the Strathmore Legion during their 5th annual Prairie Thousand fundraiser, where they received a $1,000 donation. Marina spoke about why they support the Wounded Warriors service dog program.
2: We've seen the results of people from being almost to the point of suicidal to being able to join in a golf tournament, going grocery shopping, not being afraid to go outside anymore.
1: The couple have already surpassed their $5,000 fundraising goal, but will continue their journey to Moose Jaw this week. Fieldstone Fruit Wines will open its doors to the public this weekend for Alberta Open Farm Days. The farm will offer guided winemaking and orchard tours along with other family-friendly activities. Co-owner Laura Atherton says the event is a chance to connect with the community.
3: Having the opportunity to share our stories with people and just share our space, have people come out, have a nice time, hear our story, enjoy our orchard, learn about our wines, but ultimately for them to have their own family experience out here.
1: Atherton says that support is especially important this year after weather conditions left the orchard with its lowest ever supply. And the Strathmore Municipal Library is inviting community members to share their work at its upcoming Poetry Cafe. Teens and young adults are especially encouraged to take the stage with no registration required. For more information on all of these stories, head to strathmorenow.com. In other news, the City of Calgary is working to reduce illegal dumping in the Northeast. This comes as residents continue to report dumping incidents and unpleasant odors. Alberta Health Services has issued a water advisory for Lake Sundance after blue-green algae was discovered. Officials are advising residents not to swim in the lake. And as wildfires continue to burn in BC, Parachutes for Pets is offering support to people with pets who are affected. The organization has already donated 1,000 wolf packs to help pet owners during evacuations.
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1: In the MLB, the Toronto Blue Jays lost 7-0 to the Boston Red Sox. The Jays will go on to play the New York Yankees this evening at 5:15. In the CFL, the Calgary Stampeders lost to the BC Lions 30-26. The Stampeders return later this month to face the Hamilton Tiger Cats. And in local sports, the Agra Risk-Wheelan Kings are counting down to the start of their new season. The Kings open the season on September 11th against the Okotoks Bisons.
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1: Today brings some showers and a high of 20 degrees. Tomorrow will clear up with a high of 24. And Sunday will have a high of 26 with some sunshine. Stay updated on the weather by checking out strathmorenow.com.
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1: 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I'm Hunter Pratt on your More Country Mornings. Happy Friday. Huge shout out goes to Carrie. She got me a megaphone. Now I truly feel like my voice is heard. You know, being on the radio, it was one thing, but having a megaphone, now that's where I really get my power. No, I'm just kidding. So I'm starting a megaphone morning series on the More Country Facebook. We're going to talk and debate our hot takes. So make sure to send in your hot take. 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
9: Today rises to a high of 20 with some light rain. Tomorrow will start to clear up with a high of 24 degrees. And the sun will be out on Sunday with a high of 26. For more updates on local weather, visit strathmorenow.com.
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2: 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It is your chance to win some Callaway Park passes. By the way, did you know they have so many activities in the fall too? Callaway has a Halloween town that opens up in September, and it includes a Halloween costume party. Perfect for the kids and the fact that spooky season is right around the corner.
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3: At this hour, roads around Strathmore and the surrounding area are all clear. Traffic is moving smoothly with no reported collisions or delays. For more information on traffic in the area, head over to strathmorenow.com.
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1: Good morning, I'm Jaden Cobsar with your local news update. Chestermere Fire Services are warning residents to take extra care in the kitchen following an increase in cooking fires. Firefighters say residents should never leave food unattended and should keep towels, packaging, and other flammable items away from the stove. If a grease fire starts, a lid should be placed over the pan and the burner turned off, with the lid left in place until the pan has cooled. Firefighters say anyone who cannot safely control a fire should get out, close the door, and call 911 from a safe location. The Strathmore and Chestermere areas are busy with events this weekend. The Strathmore Municipal Library hosts its monthly Poetry Cafe tonight with no registration required. Chestermere's Music in the Park features live music, food trucks, and local vendors running into Saturday. And the Parkins Performance Football Foundation's 3v3 soccer tournament kicks off Saturday morning. You can read more about events happening across the area by heading to strathmorenow.com. Roadwork will bring closures to a portion of Archie Kleiber Trail in Strathmore. The work begins August 14th between Lakeside Boulevard and Center Street. Utility crews are expected to remain in the area until August 29th. Drivers should plan ahead, follow all posted detours, and allow extra travel time. The town is thanking residents for their patience as the work is completed safely. Alberta Open Farm Days will bring visitors to Fieldstone Fruit Wines this weekend for its second year taking part in the event. Guests can take part in guided tours of the orchard and winemaking facilities with activities for the whole family. Fieldstone co-owner Laura Atherton says the event helps the business build a stronger connection with the community even during tough times.
2: We're managing, but it's a hard year, and it's a hard year for a lot of people. So I think Open Farm Days is just another way to help promote our businesses and have the support of the community to come out.
1: Atherton says community support has been particularly meaningful this year as weather has significantly reduced the farm's orchard supply. And poetry lovers can head to the Strathmore Municipal Library for an evening featuring local poetry. Doors open at 6:30 p.m. with light refreshments available throughout the event. For more details on all of these events and stories, visit strathmorenow.com. And in other news, the City of Calgary is taking steps to address illegal dumping in the Northeast. The move follows continued reports from residents about dumping and unpleasant odors. Alberta Health Services has issued a water advisory for Lake Sundance after blue-green algae was found. Residents are being told to avoid swimming in the lake. And Parachutes for Pets is helping pet owners affected by the ongoing wildfires in BC. The organization has already donated 1,000 wolf packs to help pets and their owners.
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1: In the MLB, the Toronto Blue Jays were shut out 7-0 by the Boston Red Sox. The Jays now turn their attention to the New York Yankees with first pitch set for 5:15 this evening. In the CFL, the Calgary Stampeders fell 30-26 to the BC Lions. The Stamps will be back in action later this month against the Hamilton Tiger Cats. And in local sports, the Agora Squealand Kings are getting ready to hit the ice. The Kings open their season September 11th against the Okotoks Bisons.
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1: Today calls for some showers throughout the morning and a high of 20. By tomorrow, temperatures will warm up to a high of 24 with clearing skies. And Sunday will have sunny conditions and a high of 26 degrees. To see a full forecast, head to strathmorenow.com.
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0: Less than 1 week away from our Taste of Summer charity barbecue. More Country Mornings. I'm Hunter Pratt. 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I'm talking burgers and brisket, the best of both worlds. All the proceeds are going to go toward Rescued Paws Foundation. So with that, there will be some adorable adoptables on set. You can pet a dog and eat a hot dog if there are hot dogs. Get your details on strathmorenow.com. 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We'll see you there next Wednesday, our Taste of Summer charity barbecue.
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2: At this hour, roads around Strathmore and the surrounding area are all clear. Traffic is moving smoothly with no reported collisions or delays. For more information on traffic in the area, head over to strathmorenow.com.
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1: Strathmore Now weather.
2: Today starts with some rain before having a mix of sun and cloud and a high of 20 degrees. Tomorrow we'll have some sun with a high of 24. And we'll get a high of 26 on Sunday with some more sun. For more on weather conditions, head to strathmorenow.com.
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0: What are your weekend plans? Happy Friday. I'm Hunter Pratt on your More Country Mornings. This week has felt especially long, so I'm pretty excited that the weekend is here and there's a lot to do in town. I'm looking forward to open farm days. It's a good chance to explore Strathmore and pretend like you're a tourist for a day. And the weather is also supposed to turn around starting tomorrow, so hopefully it can remind us that summer is still here for a little longer and that we should be outside as much as possible, because as Albertans, we know it will not last. Hopefully you get a chance to check out Open Farm Days. We have the details on who's involved on strathmorenow.com. By the way, coming up, we're talking with Crystal from Origin Brewing all about what they have going on this weekend, just in time for Open Farm Days.
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0: I'm Hunter Pratt on your More Country Mornings. 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
1: Good morning, I'm Jaden Cobsar with your local news update. Chestermere Fire Services are reminding residents about kitchen safety after an increase in cooking-related fires. Firefighters are urging people to stay in the kitchen while cooking and keep flammable items away from hot surfaces. For grease fires, officials say to cover the pan with a lid, turn off the heat, and leave it covered until it cools. If a fire spreads, residents should leave the home, close the door behind them, and call 911 from outside. Strathmore, Chestermere, and area have plenty of events happening this weekend. Chestermere's Music in the Park runs until tomorrow at John Peake Memorial Park. The Chestermere Summer Carnival also runs through Sunday at the Recreation Center. The first ever 3v3 soccer tournament takes place tomorrow and Sunday with spectators welcome. Head over to strathmorenow.com to check out everything going on. A retired Canadian Armed Forces surgeon cycling 1,000 kilometers to raise money for Wounded Warriors Canada made a stop in Strathmore. Rob Niederloff and his wife Marina stopped at the Strathmore Legion during their 5th annual Prairie Thousand fundraiser, where they received a $1,000 donation. Marina spoke about why they support the Wounded Warriors service dog program.
2: We've seen the results of people from being almost to the point of suicidal to being able to join in a golf tournament, going grocery shopping, not being afraid to go outside anymore.
1: The couple have already surpassed their $5,000 fundraising goal, but will continue their journey to Moose Jaw this week. Fieldstone Fruit Wines will open its doors to the public this weekend for Alberta Open Farm Days. The farm will offer guided winemaking and orchard tours along with other family-friendly activities. Co-owner Laura Atherton says the event is a chance to connect with the community.
3: Having the opportunity to share our stories with people and just share our space, have people come out, have a nice time, hear our story, enjoy our orchard, learn about our wines, but ultimately for them to have their own family experience out here.
1: Atherton says that support is especially important this year after weather conditions left the orchard with its lowest ever supply. And the Strathmore Municipal Library is inviting community members to share their work at its upcoming Poetry Cafe. Teens and young adults are especially encouraged to take the stage with no registration required. For more information on all of these stories, head to strathmorenow.com. In other news, the City of Calgary is working to reduce illegal dumping in the Northeast. This comes as residents continue to report dumping incidents and unpleasant odors. Alberta Health Services has issued a water advisory for Lake Sundance after blue-green algae was discovered. Officials are advising residents not to swim in the lake. And as wildfires continue to burn in BC, Parachutes for Pets is offering support to people with pets who are affected. The organization has already donated 1,000 wolf packs to help pet owners during evacuations.
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1: In the MLB, the Toronto Blue Jays lost 7-0 to the Boston Red Sox. The Jays will go on to play the New York Yankees this evening at 5:15. In the CFL, the Calgary Stampeders lost to the BC Lions 30-26. The Stampeders return later this month to face the Hamilton Tiger Cats. And in local sports, the Agrarisk-Wheland Kings are counting down to the start of their new season. The Kings open the season on September 11th against the Okotoks Bisons.
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1: Today brings some showers and a high of 20 degrees. Tomorrow will clear up with a high of 24. And Sunday will have a high of 26 with some sunshine. Stay updated on the weather by checking out strathmorenow.com.
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0: Open Farm Days is officially kicking off this weekend. I'm Hunter Pratt on your More Country Mornings. We're talking with Crystal from Origin Brewing. What do you guys have going on this weekend?
1: So for Open Farm Days, we decided to keep our big tent that we put up every year for our birthday party, and we're going to have a big artisan market out back in our backyard. The idea behind it was to showcase that we're completely grain to glass. As a brewery, and part of that is our grain customers, so our malt barley customers. 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And then we had actually partnered with Vintage and Vines Market locally here. They're very special to our heart. So they partnered with us. They are hosting an artisan market. And we have, I believe, 23 plus vendors. And there's still people coming in. So we've got a nice big market out back for people to peruse and buy.
0: Awesome. Thanks so much, Crystal, for sharing. Open Farm Days is this weekend. We have more from her coming up in about 10 minutes.
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12: Today rises to a high of 20 with some light rain. Tomorrow will start to clear up with a high of 24 degrees. And the sun will be out on Sunday with a high of 26. For more updates on local weather, visit strathmorenow.com.
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0: We're talking Open Farm Days with Crystal from Origin Brewing. You were telling me about the artisan market. What else do you have going on this weekend?
1: For Open Farm Days, we have free malt tours happening on Saturday and Sunday. So we're going to run those from 12 to 4. And so you'll be able to come in the brewery and see what we do here. And then we've got some good food happening all day and drinks and all of the good stuff.
0: You pretty much sold it to me, but why should someone stop by?
1: 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So I think that makes it really special. It's free. 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Something to do on a nice weekend, finally, after all the rain is gone.
0: Awesome. Looking forward to it. Thanks so much, Crystal. 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
3: At this hour, roads around Strathmore and the surrounding area are all clear. Traffic is moving smoothly with no reported collisions or delays. For more information on traffic in the area, head over to strathmorenow.com.
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1: Good morning, I'm Jaden Cobsar with your local news update. Chestermere Fire Services are warning residents to take extra care in the kitchen following an increase in cooking fires. Firefighters say residents should never leave food unattended and should keep towels, packaging, and other flammable items away from the stove. If a grease fire starts, a lid should be placed over the pan and the burner turned off, with the lid left in place until the pan has cooled. Firefighters say anyone who cannot safely control a fire should get out, close the door, and call 911 from a safe location. The Strathmore and Chestermere areas are busy with events this weekend. 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Chestermere's Music in the Park features live music, food trucks, and local vendors running into Saturday. And the Parkins Performance Football Foundation's 3v3 soccer tournament kicks off Saturday morning. You can read more about events happening across the area by heading to strathmorenow.com. Roadwork will bring closures to a portion of Archie Kleiber Trail in Strathmore. The work begins August 14th between Lakeside Boulevard and Center Street. Utility crews are expected to remain in the area until August 29th. Drivers should plan ahead, follow all posted detours, and allow extra travel time. The town is thanking residents for their patience as the work is completed safely. Alberta Open Farm Days will bring visitors to Fieldstone Fruit Wines this weekend for its second year taking part in the event. Guests can take part in guided tours of the orchard and winemaking facilities with activities for the whole family. Fieldstone co-owner Laura Atherton says the event helps the business build a stronger connection with the community even during tough times.
2: We're managing, but it's a hard year, and it's a hard year for a lot of people. So I think Open Farm Days is just another way to help promote our businesses and have the support of the community to come out.
1: Atherton says community support has been particularly meaningful this year as weather has significantly reduced the farm's orchard supply. And poetry lovers can head to the Strathmore Municipal Library for an evening featuring local poetry. Doors open at 6:30 p.m. with light refreshments available throughout the event. For more details on all of these events and stories, visit strathmorenow.com. And in other news, the City of Calgary is taking steps to address illegal dumping in the Northeast. The move follows continued reports from residents about dumping and unpleasant odors. Alberta Health Services has issued a water advisory for Lake Sundance after blue-green algae was found. Residents are being told to avoid swimming in the lake. And Parachutes for Pets is helping pet owners affected by the ongoing wildfires in BC. The organization has already donated 1,000 wolf packs to help pets and their owners.
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1: In the MLB, the Toronto Blue Jays were shut out 7-0 by the Boston Red Sox. The Jays now turn their attention to the New York Yankees with first pitch set for 5:15 this evening. In the CFL, the Calgary Stampeders fell 30-26 to the BC Lions. The Stamps will be back in action later this month against the Hamilton Tiger Cats. And in local sports, the Agrarisk-Wheeland Kings are getting ready to hit the ice. The Kings open their season September 11th against the Okotoks Bisons.
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1: Today calls for some showers throughout the morning and a high of 20. By tomorrow, temperatures will warm up to a high of 24 with clearing skies. And Sunday will have sunny conditions and a high of 26 degrees. To see a full forecast, head to strathmorenow.com.
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Jason Aldean. I'm Hunter Pratt. Coming up, let's win you a movie night out with Landmark Cinemas. I'm talking 2 movie tickets plus pop and popcorn to any movie of your choice. Make your weekend plans great. 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

0: So many good movies are in theater right now. I'm Hunter Pratt on More Country. Let's win you a movie night out with Landmark Cinemas. 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
5: At this hour, roads around Strathmore and the surrounding area are all clear. Traffic is moving smoothly with no reported collisions or delays. For more information on traffic in the area, head over to strathmorenow.com.
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5: Today starts with some rain before having a mix of sun and cloud and a high of 20 degrees. Tomorrow we'll have some sun with a high of 24. And we'll get a high of 26 on Sunday with some more sun. For more on weather conditions, head to strathmorenow.com.
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0: Good morning, More Country. This is Hunter Pratt. We are playing to win a movie night out with Landmark Cinemas. Can you tell me what that clip was?
1: Threw him if I can't take a joke.
2: Mamma Mia.
0: That sure was.
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0: Good singing. What movie do you think you're going to use these tickets for?
2: I'm not sure. 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
0: I'm Hunter Pratt on your More Country Mornings. 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
1: Good morning, I'm Jaden Cobstar with your local news update. Chestermere Fire Services are reminding residents about kitchen safety after an increase in cooking-related fires. Firefighters are urging people to stay in the kitchen while cooking and keep flammable items away from hot surfaces. For grease fires, officials say to cover the pan with a lid, turn off the heat, and leave it covered until it cools. If a fire spreads, residents should leave the home, close the door behind them, and call 911 from outside. Strathmore, Chestermere, and area have plenty of events happening this weekend. Chestermere's Music in the Park runs until tomorrow at John Peak Memorial Park. The Chestermere Summer Carnival also runs through Sunday at the Recreation Center. The first ever 3v3 soccer tournament takes place tomorrow and Sunday with spectators welcome. Head over to strathmorenow.com to check out everything going on. A retired Canadian Armed Forces surgeon cycling 1,000 kilometers to raise money for Wounded Warriors Canada made a stop in Strathmore. Rob Niederloff and his wife Marina stopped at the Strathmore Legion during their 5th annual Prairie Thousand fundraiser, where they received a $1,000 donation. Marina spoke about why they support the Wounded Warriors service dog program.
2: We've seen the results of people from being almost to the point of suicidal to being able to join in a golf tournament, going grocery shopping, not being afraid to go outside anymore.
1: The couple have already surpassed their $5,000 fundraising goal, but will continue their journey to Moose Jaw this week. Fieldstone Fruit Wines will open its doors to the public this weekend for Alberta Open Farm Days. The farm will offer guided winemaking and orchard tours along with other family-friendly activities. Co-owner Laura Atherton says the event is a chance to connect with the community.
3: Having the opportunity to share our stories with people and just share our space, have people come out, have a nice time, hear our story, enjoy our orchard, learn about our wines, but ultimately for them to have their own family experience out here.
1: Atherton says that support is especially important this year after weather conditions left the orchard with its lowest ever supply. And the Strathmore Municipal Library is inviting community members to share their work at its upcoming Poetry Cafe. Teens and young adults are especially encouraged to take the stage with no registration required. For more information on all of these stories, head to strathmorenow.com. In other news, the City of Calgary is working to reduce illegal dumping in the Northeast. This comes as residents continue to report dumping incidents and unpleasant odors. Alberta Health Services has issued a water advisory for Lake Sundance after blue-green algae was discovered. Officials are advising residents not to swim in the lake. And as wildfires continue to burn in BC, Parachutes for Pets is offering support to people with pets who are affected. The organization has already donated 1,000 wolf packs to help pet owners during evacuations.
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1: In the MLB, the Toronto Blue Jays lost 7-0 to the Boston Red Sox. The Jays will go on to play the New York Yankees this evening at 5:15. In the CFL, the Calgary Stampeders lost to the BC Lions 30-26. The Stampeders return later this month to face the Hamilton Tiger Cats. And in local sports, the Agua Risk-Wheelan Kings are counting down to the start of their new season. The Kings open the season on September 11th against the Okotoks Bisons.
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1: Today brings some showers and a high of 20 degrees. Tomorrow will clear up with a high of 24. And Sunday will have a high of 26 with some sunshine. Stay updated on the weather by checking out strathmorenow.com.
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0: Cameron Whitcomb, Kingdom of Fear, 104.5 More Country. I'm Hunter Pratt. Have you ever felt the power and confidence that comes with holding a megaphone? I definitely have. Huge shout out to Carrie. She got me a megaphone. Now I truly feel like my voice is heard. I mean, it's not like I'm on the radio or anything. But with that, I'm going to be starting a megaphone morning series on the More Country Facebook page. We're going to talk and debate our hot takes. So send in your hot takes to 403-902-1111. I'd love to see them.
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0: tomorrow will start to clear up with a high of 24 degrees. And the sun will be out on Sunday with a high of 26. For more updates on local weather, visit strathmorenow.com.
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0: The biggest story we have in the area for today is Bazzano RCMP having to wrangle in a pig. I'm Hunter Pratt on More Country. Once again, you know you're in a small town when this makes the news, but apparently it took quite a few methods to try and get this pig home. They tried rope, carrots, skinning a trailer, and the police even had to call for help from the public because this pig was on the move. He traveled 11 kilometers away from his home, and the owner didn't even notice he was gone until way later when they brought him back. So maybe he ran away from neglect, you know. Maybe he was trying to take a stand.
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12: Today starts with some rain before having a mix of sun and cloud and a high of 20 degrees. Tomorrow we'll have some sun with a high of 24. And we'll get a high of 26 on Sunday with some more sun. For more on weather conditions, head to strathmorenow.com.
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0: Are you still trying to make your weekend plans? I'm Hunter Pratt on your More Country Mornings. Well, there is a lot to do this weekend, so I don't blame you if you're overwhelmed by choice. I understand. Chestermere is having a music in the park all weekend, plus their summer carnival, something for the adults, something for the kids too. And I investigated this summer festival that's going on yesterday. I didn't see the zipper or too many drop rides, but in town, there's open farm days. You can go tour a farm, pet a cow, and enjoy a flight of wines from Fieldstone Fruit and Wines. If that's not convincing, I don't know what is. Let us help you make your weekend plans. We have a full list of weekend events going on strathmorenow.com.
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0: I'm Hunter Pratt on your More Country Mornings. Our next Taste of Summer barbecue is happening on August 19th. 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
1: Good morning, I'm Jaden Cobstar with your local news update. Chestermere Fire Services are warning residents to take extra care in the kitchen following an increase in cooking fires. Firefighters say residents should never leave food unattended and should keep towels, packaging, and other flammable items away from the stove. If a grease fire starts, a lid should be placed over the pan and the burner turned off, with the lid left in place until the pan has cooled. Firefighters say anyone who cannot safely control a fire should get out, close the door, and call 911 from a safe location. The Strathmore and Chestermere areas are busy with events this weekend. The Strathmore Municipal Library hosts its monthly Poetry Cafe tonight with no registration required. Chestermere's Music in the Park features live music, food trucks, and local vendors running into Saturday. And the Parkins Performance Football Foundation's 3v3 soccer tournament kicks off Saturday morning. You can read more about events happening across the area by heading to strathmorenow.com. Roadwork will bring closures to a portion of Archie Kleber Trail in Strathmore. The work begins August 14th between Lakeside Boulevard and Center Street. Utility crews are expected to remain in the area until August 29th. Drivers should plan ahead, follow all posted detours, and allow extra travel time. The town is thanking residents for their patience as the work is completed safely. Alberta Open Farm Days will bring visitors to Fieldstone Fruit Wines this weekend for its second year taking part in the event. Guests can take part in guided tours of the orchard and winemaking facilities with activities for the whole family. Fieldstone co-owner Laura Atherton says the event helps the business build a stronger connection with the community even during tough times.
2: We're managing, but it's a hard year, and it's a hard year for a lot of people. So I think Open Farm Days is just another way to help promote our businesses and have the support of the community to come out.
1: Atherton says community support has been particularly meaningful this year as weather has significantly reduced the farm's orchard supply. And poetry lovers can head to the Strathmore Municipal Library for an evening featuring local poetry. Doors open at 6:30 p.m. with light refreshments available throughout the event. For more details on all of these events and stories, visit strathmorenow.com. And in other news, the City of Calgary is taking steps to address illegal dumping in the Northeast. The move follows continued reports from residents about dumping and unpleasant odors. Alberta Health Services has issued a water advisory for Lake Sundance after blue-green algae was found. Residents are being told to avoid swimming in the lake. And Parachutes for Pets is helping pet owners affected by the ongoing wildfires in BC. The organization has already donated 1,000 wolf packs to help pets and their owners.
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1: In the MLB, the Toronto Blue Jays were shut out 7-0 by the Boston Red Sox. The Jays now turn their attention to the New York Yankees with first pitch set for 5:15 this evening. In the CFL, the Calgary Stampeders fell 30-26 to the BC Lions. The Stamps will be back in action later this month against the Hamilton Tiger Cats. And in local sports, the Agro-Risk-Wheeland Kings are getting ready to hit the ice. The Kings open their season September 11th against the Okotoks Bisons.
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1: Today calls for some showers throughout the morning and a high of 20. By tomorrow, temperatures will warm up to a high of 24 with clearing skies. And Sunday will have sunny conditions and a high of 26 degrees. To see a full forecast, head to strathmorenow.com.
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2: 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It is your chance to win some qualifying prizes, like Callaway Park tickets. By the way, you can use those Callaway Park tickets in the fall, too. They have a Halloween Town that opens up in September, and it includes a full-on Halloween costume party.

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9: Today rises to a high of 20 with some light rain. Tomorrow will start to clear up with a high of 24 degrees. And the sun will be out on Sunday with a high of 26. For more updates on local weather, visit strathmorenow.com.
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Now I know it starts with hello. The next thing you know, you try to be nice, and some guy's getting too close, trying to pick you up, trying to get you to run. And I'm sure one of your friends is about to come over here, 'cause she's supposed to save you from random guys that talk too much. And

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I'm Hunter Pratt on 104.5 More Country. Let us take care of your lunch on Wednesday. 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I'm talking briskets and burgers. All the fixings with all the proceeds going toward Rescued Paws Foundation. So with that being said, there's going to be some adorable adoptables on site. Check out your future dog. All the details are on Strathmore now. It's from 11 to 1. Thank you to Greener Pastures Psychology, Wheatland County Counseling, and Expedia Cruises Chestermere.

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3: 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Old School Violence Steve Wild puts his career on the line against New School Violence. 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
11: Today starts with some rain before having a mix of sun and cloud and a high of 20 degrees. Tomorrow we'll have some sun with a high of 24. And we'll get a high of 26 on Sunday with some more sun. For more on weather conditions, head to strathmorenow.com.
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1: 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The Chestermere Fire Department issued a safety warning about kitchen fires, how to handle grease, and very simple things like making sure you stay in the kitchen when you are cooking. I think they should spread this advisory to my sister. I won't lie, she does burn a lot of stuff when she cooks, and she'll eat it anyways. It's interesting. The fire department also said, try not to be under the influence when you cook. Okay, you know what they say? Common sense isn't very common. You can catch the full release on the Chestermere Fire Department on strathmorenow.com.
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1: Good morning, I'm Jaden Cobstar with your local news update. Chestermere Fire Services are reminding residents about kitchen safety after an increase in cooking-related fires. Firefighters are urging people to stay in the kitchen while cooking and keep flammable items away from hot surfaces. For grease fires, officials say to cover the pan with the lid, turn off the heat, and leave it covered until it cools. If a fire spreads, residents should leave the home, close the door behind them, and call 911 from outside. Strathmore, Chestermere, and area have plenty of events happening this weekend. Chestermere's Music in the Park runs until tomorrow at John Peake Memorial Park. The Chestermere Summer Carnival also runs through Sunday at the Recreation Center. The first ever 3v3 soccer tournament takes place tomorrow and Sunday with spectators welcome. Head over to strathmorenow.com to check out everything going on. A retired Canadian Armed Forces surgeon cycling 1,000 kilometers to raise money for Wounded Warriors Canada made a stop in Strathmore. Rob Niederloff and his wife Marina stopped at the Strathmore Legion during their 5th annual Prairie Thousand fundraiser, where they received a $1,000 donation. Marina spoke about why they support the Wounded Warriors service dog program.
2: We've seen the results of people from being almost to the point of suicidal to being able to join in a golf tournament, going grocery shopping, not being afraid to go outside anymore.
1: The couple have already surpassed their $5,000 fundraising goal, but will continue their journey to Moose Jaw this week. Fieldstone Fruit Wines will open its doors to the public this weekend for Alberta Open Farm Days. The farm will offer guided winemaking and orchard tours along with other family-friendly activities. Co-owner Laura Atherton says the event is a chance to connect with the community.
3: Having the opportunity to share our stories with people and just share our space, have people come out, have a nice time, hear our story, enjoy our orchard, learn about our wines, but ultimately for them to have their own family experience out here.
1: Atherton says that support is especially important this year after weather conditions left the orchard with its lowest ever supply. And the Strathmore Municipal Library is inviting community members to share their work at its upcoming Poetry Cafe. Teens and young adults are especially encouraged to take the stage with no registration required. For more information on all of these stories, head to strathmorenow.com. In other news, the City of Calgary is working to reduce illegal dumping in the Northeast. This comes as residents continue to report dumping incidents and unpleasant odors. Alberta Health Services has issued a water advisory for Lake Sundance after blue-green algae was discovered. Officials are advising residents not to swim in the lake. And as wildfires continue to burn in BC, Parachutes for Pets is offering support to people with pets who are affected. The organization has already donated 1,000 wolf packs to help pet owners during evacuations.
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1: In the MLB, the Toronto Blue Jays lost 7-0 to the Boston Red Sox. The Jays will go on to play the New York Yankees this evening at 5:15. In the CFL, the Calgary Stampeders lost to the BC Lions 30-26. The Stampeders return later this month to face the Hamilton Tiger Cats. And in local sports, the Agrarisk-Wheelan Kings are counting down to the start of their new season. The Kings open the season on September 11th against the Okotoks Bisons.
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1: Today brings some showers and a high of 20 degrees. Tomorrow will clear up with a high of 24. And Sunday will have a high of 26 with some sunshine. Stay updated on the weather by checking out strathmorenow.com.
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wiped out, it'll sit right here on this land. And you could leave town a rich man. And he said, boys, whatever you're offering, it won't be enough.

0: Open Farm Days is this weekend. Happy Friday. I'm Hunter Pratt on 104.5 More Country. I'm talking with Crystal from Origin Brewing. They have an artisan market. What else do you have going on?
1: For Open Farm Days, we have free malt tours happening on Saturday and Sunday. So we're going to run those from 12 to 4. And so you'll be able to come in the brewery and see what we do here. And then we've got some good food happening all day and drinks and all of the good stuff.
0: You pretty much sold it to me, but why should someone stop by?
1: I think the best part is it's going to be completely local, supporting the community. 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So they have to be completely and 100% handmade vendors. So I think that makes it really special. It's free. It's completely free to come out for the market. Something to do on a nice weekend, finally, after all the rain is gone.
0: For sure. It's going to be a great weekend. Make sure to check out Origin for Open Farm Days. Also, Fieldstone Fruit and Wines is also offering farm tours, plus Eagle Lake Nurseries.

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12: Today rises to a high of 20 with some light rain. Tomorrow will start to clear up with a high of 24 degrees. And the sun will be out on Sunday with a high of 26. For more updates on local weather, visit Strathmore.

Love is Blind is having a casting call for Canada. More Country Mornings. I'm Hunter Pratt. There's a lot of excitement surrounding this. I can totally understand that, mostly because when does Canada ever have a chance to be represented on reality TV? That's a dating show, that is. I would love to see a farmer from Strathmore apply. I think it could be a pretty exciting experience. You won't even have to change out of your work clothes because, you know, they can't see you for those 2 weeks. But I do have one question, though, that we were talking about in the office. What happens if you go on the show and you fall in love with someone that's from a completely different province? Like, is Netflix going to pay for your flights to see one another? Are you going to be long distance forever? Who knows?

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2: Today starts with some rain before having a mix of sun and cloud and a high of 20 degrees. Tomorrow we'll have some sun with a high of 24. And we'll get a high of 26 on Sunday with some more sun. For more on weather conditions, head to strathmorenow.com.
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0: 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I'm Hunter Pratt. It is plus 12. I hope you have a great weekend. 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
3: 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This weekend, Albertans will be hitting the road to explore Alberta's Open Farm Days. Marketing coordinator Sydney Jerome says for 2026, 130 sites are taking part in the event, which is now into its 14th year and is well-received, noting that last year, 288,000 people took part over the 2 days.
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3: 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For Golden West, I'm Glendalee Allen Vossler.
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1: I'm Brandon Zebiak with your local news update. A Chestermere peace officer has stopped an impaired driver on Highway 1. The traffic stop happened yesterday around 11:50 a.m. near Range Road 281. The driver was pulled over after an expired plate was found on the wrong vehicle. Chestermere RCMP attended and the driver was issued an immediate roadside sanction. The driver also faces charges for operating without valid insurance and registration. Wheatland County's Municipal Planning Commission will consider an expansion to a recreational site in Lyalta next week. The proposal includes a new building with a change room, storage space, and an accessible washroom. Plans also include a four-season sport court, soccer field, new site access, and additional parking. The commission will consider the development permit during its meeting next week. Strathmore, Chestermere, and the area have plenty of events happening this weekend. Chestermere's Music in the Park runs until tomorrow at John Peak Memorial Park. The Chestermere Summer Carnival also runs through Sunday at the Recreation Center. The first ever 3v3 soccer tournament takes place tomorrow and Sunday in Strathmore with spectators welcome. Head over to strathmorenow.com to check out everything going on. Strathmore artist Indira Lang is showcasing her work at the Municipal Library this month. The young artist started creating digital art seriously when she was about 10 years old. Lang says music, impressionist artists, and the world around her helped inspire her creative work.
2: I would like to work a lot more with more traditional mediums. I want to get involved in trying more like oil painting.
1: She's also preparing new pieces for a larger gallery exhibition planned for early next year. And there is no shortage of events happening throughout the area this weekend. 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You can learn more about all of these stories and events by visiting strathmorenow.com. In other news, a Calgary man is fighting for his winnings in a 50-50 stampede draw. The man was told that he did not claim his winnings in time. Police in Medicine Hat are engaging in a drone pilot project. This means you may see police using remote drones during calls for service. And Alberta Health has issued an advisory for Lake Sundance. This comes after blue-green algae was found blooming in the lake.
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1: In Major League Baseball, the Toronto Blue Jays are taking on the New York Yankees at 5 tonight. In the CFL, the Calgary Stampeders have a date with the Hamilton Tiger Cats set for later this month. And in local sports, the Strathmore Badgers kicked off their football season earlier this week. They'll be in practice for the rest of the month.
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1: Today calls for a few showers with a high of 20 degrees. We've got things clearing up tomorrow for a high of 24, and Sunday is bright and sunny with a high of 26. You can learn more about local weather by visiting strathmorenow.com.
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0: Lift on your Friday afternoon. Hey, I'm Sharon Church. Back to school. I feel like the countdown is on. Are you ready? Have you braved the school supply aisles yet? As a kid, I loved back to school shopping. Probably because I wasn't paying for any of it. All the fun of new supplies, new shoes, and of course, picking the first day of school outfit. That was the most important part of back to school shopping. I still remember my first day of grade 7 outfit, a lime green satin blouse paired with my new flare jeans and platform flip-flops. Ah, 1997. I was saving my Adidas tearaway pants for later in the week.
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11: Today calls for a high of 20 degrees as fog leaves the area. Tomorrow's got clear skies and a high of 24, and Sunday's nice and clear, bringing in a high of 26. You can stay updated on local weather by heading over to strathmorenow.com.
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0: Read longer, live longer. Hey, I'm Sharon Church. Apparently, people who read books for as little as 30 minutes a day live nearly 2 years longer than non-readers. And this boost in longevity only works with books, not newspapers or magazines or online articles. It's the deep reading that counts. Like holding a complex narrative in your mind over many days, that's really important. It exercises the brain in ways that quickly skimming something, it just can't match. Have your kids done a lot of reading this summer? Me personally, I haven't read a real book since 2009, but my kids are big readers. If reading makes you live longer, I think I've only got a few years left, but my kids will live forever.
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8: Today we've got some fog leaving the area, along with a high of 20 degrees. Tomorrow clears up, calling for a high of 24, and Sunday closes the weekend with a sunny high of 26. You can see what the weather has in store by downloading our Strathmore Now app.
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0: Does it feel like summer is ticking away? Hey, I'm Sharon Church. It does. When you have to really start thinking about your fall schedule and putting plans in place for that schedule and paying for the activities you've put in that schedule, summer does start to feel like it's slipping away. And the weather's been okay, but it is starting to cool off a bit. It's just starting to feel like summer is winding down. But it's not over yet. Don't give in. Keep doing summer stuff. 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
1: I'm Brandon Zebiak with your local news update. Chestermere RCMP are reminding drivers that impaired driving can happen at any time. Officers responded Wednesday after a peace officer spotted signs of impairment. The driver was stopped on westbound Highway 1 near Range Road 281 at around noon. The driver's license was suspended and the vehicle was seized under an immediate sanction. Police say impaired driving is a danger to everyone on the road, even during the day. A proposed expansion to the Lyalta Community Center Recreation Site is going before Wheatland County's Municipal Planning Commission. The project would add a sport court that could be used for hockey, pickleball, and basketball, along with an outdoor soccer field. The county says a technical review found the road network can handle the expected traffic, and 351 parking spaces are proposed. The application has received two supportive responses and one concern from nearby residents, with a decision next week. Fieldstone Fruit Wines will open its doors to the public this weekend for Alberta Open Farm Days. The farm will offer guided winemaking and orchard tours, along with other family-friendly activities. Co-owner Laura Atherton says the event is a chance to connect with the community.
2: Having the opportunity to share our stories with people and just share our space, have people come out, have a nice time, hear our story, enjoy our orchard, learn about our wines, but ultimately for them to have their own family experience out here.
1: Atherton says that support is especially important this year after weather conditions left the orchard with its lowest ever supply. A Strathmore artist is using the municipal library to showcase her creative work this month. Indira Lang has worked with digital art since she was around 10 years old, but now uses several mediums. She enjoys acrylics and oil pastels and has recently started experimenting with oil paints.
3: I mostly do everything in digital. I do a lot of digital art. But when I work in traditional, I really like acrylics and oil pastels. That's kind of why I do everything kind of mixed media.
1: She hopes to show off more of her work and experimentation in a larger exhibition early next year. And there are a ton of events going around the area this weekend. You can take a look at everything happening by heading to our events calendar. Download our Strathmore Now app to get more info on all of these stories. In other news, a Calgary man is fighting to earn his winnings that he got during a 50-50 stampede draw. However, the man had not claimed his winnings within 48 hours of being told he won. Police in Medicine Hat may be using drones during service calls. They'll begin using the drones as part of a 3-day pilot project. And Alberta Health is asking residents not to swim in parts of Lake Sundance. This comes after a blue-green algae advisory was issued for the lake.
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1: In MLB action, the Toronto Blue Jays are playing the New York Yankees at 5 this evening. In CFL news, the Calgary Stampeders are playing the Hamilton Tiger Cats later this month. As for local football, the Strathmore Badgers began their season earlier this week. However, they'll be practicing for the rest of the month at Crowther Memorial Junior High.
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1: Today we've got a high of 20 degrees along with some rain. It clears up tomorrow as temperatures reach a high of 24, and Sunday is bright and sunny alongside a high of 26. You can stay updated on local weather by downloading our Strathmore Now app.
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2: Today calls for a high of 20 degrees as fog leaves the area. Tomorrow's got clear skies and a high of 24, and Sunday's nice and clear, bringing in a high of 26. You can stay updated on local weather by heading over to strathmorenow.com.
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13: Today we've got some fog leaving the area along with a high of 20 degrees. Tomorrow clears up, calling for a high of 24, and Sunday closes the weekend with a sunny high of 26. You can see what the weather has in store by downloading our Strathmore Now app.
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0: Tracy Bird. I'm from the country. I'm Sharon Church, and it's now time for your sorta sports report. The Blue Jays are finally starting to find their groove, and now they're hoping some injured pitchers can come back and help keep it going. Trey Savage, Jameson Taillon, and Spencer guy, they're all dealing with injuries, okay? But Toronto isn't ruling out any of them returning this season. They're hopeful. Trey had surgery on his knee. Jameson has an arm issue, and Spencer is dealing with nerve pain in his foot. Now, the Jays don't need all three back. Even getting one of them healthy for the final stretch could be a huge boost. I'm hoping for Trey Savage because I can pronounce his entire name.
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1: I'm Brandon Zebiak with your local news update. A Chestermere peace officer has stopped an impaired driver on Highway 1. The traffic stop happened yesterday around 11:50 a.m. near Range Road 281. The driver was pulled over after an expired plate was found on the wrong vehicle. Chestermere RCMP attended and the driver was issued an immediate roadside sanction. The driver also faces charges for operating without valid insurance and registration. Wheatland County's Municipal Planning Commission will consider an expansion to a recreational site in Lyalta next week. The proposal includes a new building with a change room, storage space, and an accessible washroom. Plans also include a four-season sport court, soccer field, new site access, and additional parking. The commission will consider the development permit during its meeting next week. Strathmore, Chestermere, and the area have plenty of events happening this weekend. Chestermere's Music in the Park runs until tomorrow at John Peak Memorial Park. The Chestermere Summer Carnival also runs through Sunday at the Recreation Center. The first ever 3v3 soccer tournament takes place tomorrow and Sunday in Strathmore with spectators welcome. Head over to strathmorenow.com to check out everything going on. Strathmore artist Indira Lang is showcasing her work at the Municipal Library this month. The young artist started creating digital art seriously when she was about 10 years old. Lang says music, impressionist artists, and the world around her helped inspire her creative work.
2: I would like to work a lot more with more traditional mediums. I want to get involved in trying more like oil painting.
1: 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And there is no shortage of events happening throughout the area this weekend. 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In other news, a Calgary man is fighting for his winnings in a 50-50 stampede draw. The man was told that he did not claim his winnings in time. Police in Medicine Hat are engaging in a drone pilot project. This means you may see police using remote drones during calls for service. And Alberta Health has issued an advisory for Lake Sundance. This comes after blue-green algae was found blooming in the lake.
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1: In Major League Baseball, the Toronto Blue Jays are taking on the New York Yankees at 5 tonight. In the CFL, the Calgary Stampeders have a date with the Hamilton Tiger Cats set for later this month. And in local sports, the Strathmore Badgers kicked off their football season earlier this week. They'll be in practice for the rest of the month.
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1: Today calls for a few showers with a high of 20 degrees. We've got things clearing up tomorrow for a high of 24, and Sunday is bright and sunny with a high of 26. You can learn more about local weather by visiting strathmorenow.com.
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It's Dallas Smith. Good time goes on the home stretch. 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It's Candace Johnson with you. Here in Alberta, we love our Alberta beef. Alberta on the Plate is a province-wide restaurant price fix menu at a lot of participating restaurants. And Sunday,

0: Chesney Carry on the home stretch. I'm Candace Johnson with you. Do you remember when the Calgary Flames were in the playoffs? Remember the Red Mile and all the fun that went along with that? Well, a very familiar voice from those times has sadly passed away at the age of 79.
1: Aginla left circle. Passing to Yell. A shot. Save made by Yell. Aginla rebound. Another shot. They score! The Flames win it! Yeah, baby!
0: Yeah, that, of course, is Peter Maher, legendary Flames radio voice. Unfortunately, he did pass away yesterday, but today I am just loving reading all the tributes and watching some of these old clips of him saying, yeah, baby. The strength of our community comes from the people who shape it. This summer, we're celebrating women who make our community brighter every day. 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
12: Today calls for a high of 20 degrees as fog leaves the area. Tomorrow's got clear skies and a high of 24, and Sunday's nice and clear, bringing in a high of 26. You can stay updated on local weather by heading over to strathmorenow.com.
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Shania Twain, who's bad if your boots been under on the home stretch? We're giving away a Jeep in less than a month with Duck Duck Jeep and your Alberta Jeep dealers. Coming up next, we're going to qualify someone to win First Morgan Griffiths. Here's Just Being Me on the home stretch.

0: many beautiful things on the home stretch. I'm Candace Johnson. This morning we played the Duck Duck GQ to text, and now it's time to chat with today's qualifier. Hi.
1: 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Radio is phoning you.
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0: Hello? What? Hello?
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0: Hi, who's this?
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0: Lisa, did your husband bring you your phone because the radio station's calling?
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0: Well, I'm calling, Lisa, because you texted in the word Jeep today, and you are officially qualified to win with your Alberta Jeep dealers.
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0: Yeah.
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0: Come on. Woo! 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How does that sound?
2: That sounds great. 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
4: Strathmore Now weather.
14: Today we've got some fog leaving the area along with a high of 20 degrees. Tomorrow clears up, calling for a high of 24, and Sunday closes the weekend with a sunny high of 26. You can see what the weather has in store by downloading our Strathmore Now app.
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0: Mackenzie Porter, Drinking Songs, 104.5 More Country. It's Candace Johnson with you. We are expecting a pretty warm weekend here in Strathmore. Nothing too crazy, but we do have your weekend forecast and details about next week. I'll give you a tip. The sun's coming back. Not big sun, but like nice sun. 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
1: I'm Brandon Zebiak with your local news update. Chestermere RCMP are reminding drivers that impaired driving can happen at any time. Officers responded Wednesday after a peace officer spotted signs of impairment. The driver was stopped on westbound Highway 1 near Range Road 281 at around noon. The driver's license was suspended and the vehicle was seized under an immediate sanction. Police say impaired driving is a danger to everyone on the road, even during the day. A proposed expansion to the Lyalta Community Center Recreation Site is going before Wheatland County's Municipal Planning Commission. The project would add a sport court that could be used for hockey, pickleball, and basketball, along with an outdoor soccer field. The county says a technical review found the road network can handle the expected traffic, and 351 parking spaces are proposed. The application has received two supportive responses and one concern from nearby residents, with a decision next week. Fieldstone Fruit Wines will open its doors to the public this weekend for Alberta Open Farm Days. The farm will offer guided winemaking and orchard tours, along with other family-friendly activities. Co-owner Laura Atherton says the event is a chance to connect with the community.
2: Having the opportunity to share our stories with people and just share our space, have people come out, have a nice time, hear our story, enjoy our orchard, learn about our wines, but ultimately for them to have their own family experience out here.
1: Atherton says that support is especially important this year after weather conditions left the orchard with its lowest ever supply. A Strathmore artist is using the municipal library to showcase her creative work this month. Indira Lang has worked with digital art since she was around 10 years old, but now uses several mediums. She enjoys acrylics and oil pastels and has recently started experimenting with oil paints.
3: I mostly do everything in digital. I do a lot of digital art. But when I work in traditional, I really like acrylics and oil pastels. That's kind of why I do everything kind of mixed media.
1: She hopes to show off more of her work and experimentation in a larger exhibition early next year. And there are a ton of events going around the area this weekend. You can take a look at everything happening by heading to our events calendar. Download our Strathmore Now app to get more info on all of these stories. In other news, a Calgary man is fighting to earn his winnings that he got during a 50-50 stampede draw. However, the man had not claimed his winnings within 48 hours of being told he won. Police in Medicine Hat may be using drones during service calls. They'll begin using the drones as part of a 3-day pilot project. And Alberta Health is asking residents not to swim in parts of Lake Sundance. This comes after a blue-green algae advisory was issued for the lake.
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1: In MLB action, the Toronto Blue Jays are playing the New York Yankees at 5 this evening. In CFL news, the Calgary Stampeders are playing the Hamilton Tiger Cats later this month. As for local football, the Strathmore Badgers began their season earlier this week. However, they'll be practicing for the rest of the month at Crowther Memorial Junior High.
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1: Today we've got a high of 20 degrees along with some rain. It clears up tomorrow as temperatures reach a high of 24, and Sunday is bright and sunny alongside a high of 26. You can stay updated on local weather by downloading our Strathmore Now app.
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James Barker Band with After Dark on the home stretch, brought to you by Irvin's Tack and Western Wear. It's Candace Johnson with you. It's Friday. So excited. I'm also going to turn this one up and sing along. I hope you do too. Here's Dina Carter.

0: It's Jason Aldean. Don't tell on me on the home stretch. I'm Candace Johnson. We all doom scroll. Don't pretend like you don't. Well, often when I'm doom scrolling, I come across a weather forecaster, Frankie McDonald. He's an amateur forecaster out of Nova Scotia. He has millions and millions of followers. And here was his message for Calgary just a little bit earlier this week.
1: This is Frankie McDonald, my old team station live in Sydney, Nova Scotia. Heavy rain is headed towards Calgary, Alberta on Thursday, August 13th, 2026. It's going to bring a lot of rain in Calgary, Alberta and the surrounding areas. It's going to bring so much rain in the city of Calgary. I urge everyone to wear your rubber boots, raincoats, and rain suits ready. Don't walk to the puddles or don't drive your car to the puddles either. To stay away from the flooded areas, it's going to bring a whole lot of rain in the city of Calgary and the surrounding areas as well. It's going to bring a lot of rain in Calgary, Alberta and the surrounding areas. I urge everyone to stay dry and don't get wet.
0: We got it, Frankie.
1: Stay dry and be safe. Don't get too wet. Stay dry and be safe.
0: Okay, we're going to stay dry. We're going to be safe. Frankie, the amateur weather forecast from Nova Scotia. He's got the inside track on Calgary weather, folks.
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4: Today calls for a high of 20 degrees as fog leaves the area. Tomorrow's got clear skies and a high of 24, and Sunday's nice and clear, bringing in a high of 26. You can stay updated on local weather by heading over to strathmorenow.com.
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0: Morning, favorite country song on the home stretch. I'm Candace Johnson. Did you hear about this Calgary guy who's trying to get his 50-50 prize from the Calgary Stampede? He won $125,000, but he didn't claim his winnings within 48 hours, and now the Stampede is saying he can't have his money. I mean, like, rules are rules, but it's a 50-50, so, like, 50% of it went to charity. Where's the other 50% going to go? I feel like it should probably go to this Calgary man, no? Or maybe he should buy some Lotto Max tickets and hope his luck hasn't run out.
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13: Today we've got some fog leaving the area along with a high of 20 degrees. Tomorrow clears up, calling for a high of 24. And Sunday closes the weekend with a sunny high of 26. You can see what the weather has in store by downloading our Strathmore Now app.
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1: I'm Brandon Zebiak with your local news update. A Chestermere peace officer has stopped an impaired driver on Highway 1. The traffic stop happened yesterday around 11:50 a.m. near Range Road 281. The driver was pulled over after an expired plate was found on the wrong vehicle. Chestermere RCMP attended and the driver was issued an immediate roadside sanction. The driver also faces charges for operating without valid insurance and registration. Wheatland County's Municipal Planning Commission will consider an expansion to a recreational site in Lyalta next week. The proposal includes a new building with a change room, storage space, and an accessible washroom. Plans also include a four-season sport court, soccer field, new site access, and additional parking. The commission will consider the development permit during its meeting next week. Strathmore, Chestermere, and the area have plenty of events happening this weekend. Chestermere's Music in the Park runs until tomorrow at John Peake Memorial Park. The Chestermere Summer Carnival also runs through Sunday at the Recreation Center. The first ever 3v3 soccer tournament takes place tomorrow and Sunday in Strathmore with spectators welcome. Head over to strathmorenow.com to check out everything going on. Strathmore artist Indira Lang is showcasing her work at the Municipal Library this month. The young artist started creating digital art seriously when she was about 10 years old. Lang says music, impressionist artists, and the world around her helped inspire her creative work.
2: I would like to work a lot more with more traditional mediums. I want to get involved in trying more like oil painting.
1: She's also preparing new pieces for a larger gallery exhibition planned for early next year. And there is no shortage of events happening throughout the area this weekend. Visit our events calendar to check out everything going on. You can learn more about all of these stories and events by visiting strathmorenow.com. In other news, a Calgary man is fighting for his winnings in a 50-50 stampede draw. The man was told that he did not claim his winnings in time. Police in Medicine Hat are engaging in a drone pilot project. This means you may see police using remote drones during calls for service. And Alberta Health has issued an advisory for Lake Sundance. This comes after blue-green algae was found blooming in the lake.
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1: In Major League Baseball, the Toronto Blue Jays are taking on the New York Yankees at 5 tonight. In the CFL, the Calgary Stampeders have a date with the Hamilton Tiger Cats set for later this month. And in local sports, the Strathmore Badgers kicked off their football season earlier this week. They'll be in practice for the rest of the month.
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1: Tonight drops to a low of 7 degrees with mainly cloudy skies. Tomorrow clears up with a high of 24, and Sunday calls for sunny skies with a high of 26. You can download our Strathmore Now app to catch a look at our full 5-day forecast.
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Cameron Wickhome, Kingdom of Fear on the home stretch. If you're looking for some soccer action, Saturday, Cavalry FC is taking on Forge FC at Spruce Meadows. Also, the professional women's soccer team is playing a game at McMahon Stadium against Ottawa Rapid FC on Saturday. Here's Garth Brooks.

0: Finally, I Can't Love You Anymore on the home stretch. I'm Candace Johnson. I feel like this could be an Alberta story, but it's not. It's out of the UK, but a farmer bride in the UK rode her favorite cow into her wedding. It was a Swiss cow named White Chocolate Button, and she says that the cow loved it. I wouldn't be surprised. Maybe this has already happened in Alberta. Has any Alberta bride ever arrived on a cow?
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14: Tonight brings in a low of 7 degrees with mainly cloudy skies. We've got the sky clearing up tomorrow for a high of 24, and Sunday's bright and sunny leading to a high of 26. You can catch a look at local weather by visiting strathmorenow.com.
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Alice Smith, how do you miss me on the home stretch? I'm Candace Johnson. We're giving away a Jeep at the end of the summer. And would you look at that? The end of the summer is almost here. Doc Doc Jeep with your Alberta Jeep dealers. We're going to call our qualifier after Dean Brody. Here's A Man Without a Woman on the home stretch.

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1: It's Thomas Rhett, Beautiful Is You on the home stretch. I'm Candace Johnson. We're giving away a Jeep in less than a month. Maybe this weekend you'll see your Duck Duck Jeep out in the community if you do scan the QR code. Also Monday morning, there will be a chance for you to play along with the Duck Duck Jeep queue to text. And right now it's time to call today's qualifier. 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
4: Strathmore Now weather.
12: Tonight's mainly cloudy with a low of 7 degrees. Tomorrow clears up as temperatures reach a high of 24, and Sunday ends the weekend with a high of 26. You can see the next week of weather by downloading our Strathmore Now app.
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0: Have Your Beer, 104.5 More Country. It's Candace Johnson with you. If you are still looking for rodeo action, there's plenty still left to come this summer. Next weekend, Rockin' the Res is back. This one sanctioned by the Bull Riders Canada, presented by Door Bucking Bulls. We've got the full story on our website about this fantastic bull riding event happening at Siksika Rodeo Grounds at strathmorenow.com.
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2: 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This weekend, Albertans will be hitting the road to explore Alberta's Open Farm Days. Marketing coordinator Sydney Jerome says for 2026, 130 sites are taking part in the event, which is now into its 14th year and is well-received, noting that last year, 288,000 people took part over the 2 days.
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1: I'm Brandon Zebiak with your local news update. Chestermere RCMP are reminding drivers that impaired driving can happen at any time. Officers responded Wednesday after a peace officer spotted signs of impairment. The driver was stopped on westbound Highway 1 near Range Road 281 at around noon. The driver's license was suspended and the vehicle was seized under an immediate sanction. Police say impaired driving is a danger to everyone on the road, even during the day. A proposed expansion to the Lyalta Community Center recreation site is going before Wheatland County's Municipal Planning Commission. The project would add a sport court that could be used for hockey, pickleball, and basketball, along with an outdoor soccer field. The county says a technical review found the road network can handle the expected traffic, and 351 parking spaces are proposed. The application has received two supportive responses and one concern from nearby residents, with a decision next week. Fieldstone Fruit Wines will open its doors to the public this weekend for Alberta Open Farm Days. The farm will offer guided winemaking and orchard tours, along with other family-friendly activities. Co-owner Laura Atherton says the event is a chance to connect with the community.
2: Having the opportunity to share our stories with people and just share our space, have people come out, have a nice time, hear our story, enjoy our orchard, learn about our wines, but ultimately for them to have their own family experience out here.
1: Atherton says that support is especially important this year after weather conditions left the orchard with its lowest ever supply. A Strathmore artist is using the municipal library to showcase her creative work this month. Indira Lang has worked with digital art since she was around 10 years old, but now uses several mediums. She enjoys acrylics and oil pastels and has recently started experimenting with oil paints.
3: I mostly do everything in digital. I do a lot of digital art. But when I work in traditional, I really like acrylics and oil pastels. That's kind of why I do everything kind of mixed media.
1: She hopes to show off more of her work and experimentation in a larger exhibition early next year. And there are a ton of events going around the area this weekend. You can take a look at everything happening by heading to our events calendar. Download our Strathmore Now app to get more info on all of these stories. In other news, a Calgary man is fighting to earn his winnings that he got during a 50-50 stampede draw. However, the man had not claimed his winnings within 48 hours of being told he won. Police in Medicine Hat may be using drones during service calls. They'll begin using the drones as part of a 3-day pilot project. And Alberta Health is asking residents not to swim in parts of Lake Sundance. This comes after a blue-green algae advisory was issued for the lake.
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1: In MLB action, the Toronto Blue Jays are playing the New York Yankees at 5 this evening. In CFL news, the Calgary Stampeders are playing the Hamilton Tiger Cats later this month. As for local football, the Strathmore Badgers began their season earlier this week. However, they'll be practicing for the rest of the month at Crowther Memorial Junior High.
0: Strathmore Now weather with Strathmore Motor Products. 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
1: Tonight calls for cloudy skies and a low of 7 degrees. Tomorrow's got things clearing up for a high of 24. As for Sunday, we'll be getting a ton of sun with a high of 26. You can see the next week of weather by heading to strathmorenow.com.
0: She's Googled, "Is this normal?" more times than she'll admit. 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

Kelly Burrows, Put It On Me on the home stretch. I'm Candace Johnson. Coming up, what's happening in entertainment? We've got the inside scoop on some new cast members for Dancing with the Stars this year. Also, Taylor Swift may be dropping a new album. Stick around. Here's George Strait, Amarillo by Morning.

0: She's in the know. Here's Candace with what's happening in entertainment. 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
1: Well, the entire cast for Dancing with the Stars hasn't been announced yet. New artists will be added in September, but a couple of potential dancers have already been leaked. Yeah, the two most recent are Chef Gia De Laurentiis and 90s one-hit wonder Taylor Hanson from Bop. Dancing with the Stars returns to ABC and Disney Plus on September 15th. Well, Matthew McConaughey and Jimmy Fallon performed the hottest song of the summer on The Tonight Show this week.

0: gotta say, it's not my favorite. Ella Langley joked that she may never recover. Spider-Man Brand New Day has become the fastest movie to hit 700 million at the domestic box office.
1: What the?
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14: Tonight brings in a low of 7 degrees with mainly cloudy skies. We've got the sky clearing up tomorrow for a high of 24, and Sunday's bright and sunny leading to a high of 26. You can catch a look at local weather by visiting strathmorenow.com.
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0: George Burge, Cowboy Songs on the home stretch. I'm Candace Johnson. The home stretch brought to you by Irvin's Tack and Western Wear. Have you seen a pumpkin spice latte yet? With this rainy weather, a local cafe, not like a name brand cafe, just one of our local cafes, served me a pumpkin spice latte. I know, it's a little early. It's only August 14th. Starbucks isn't even rolling these out until the end of August. But apparently, the new pumpkin spice is bananas. There's like a viral TikTok trend where people are putting banana milk in their coffee drinks and they're making banana cold foam and banana matchas. What do you think? Is this going to be the new pumpkin spice, or really, could anything replace pumpkin spice? Probably not.
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12: Tonight's mainly cloudy with a low of 7 degrees. Tomorrow clears up as temperatures reach a high of 24, and Sunday ends the weekend with a high of 26. You can see the next week of weather by downloading our Strathmore Now app.
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0: 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I'm Candace Johnson. 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
1: I'm Brandon Zebiak with your local news update. A Chestermere peace officer has stopped an impaired driver on Highway 1. The traffic stop happened yesterday around 11:50 a.m. near Range Road 281. The driver was pulled over after an expired plate was found on the wrong vehicle. Chestermere RCMP attended and the driver was issued an immediate roadside sanction. The driver also faces charges for operating without valid insurance and registration. Wheatland County's Municipal Planning Commission will consider an expansion to a recreational site in Lyalta next week. The proposal includes a new building with a change room, storage space, and an accessible washroom. Plans also include a four-season sport court, soccer field, new site access, and additional parking. The commission will consider the development permit during its meeting next week. Strathmore, Chestermere, and the area have plenty of events happening this weekend. Chestermere's Music in the Park runs until tomorrow at John Peake Memorial Park. The Chestermere Summer Carnival also runs through Sunday at the Recreation Center. The first ever 3v3 soccer tournament takes place tomorrow and Sunday in Strathmore with spectators welcome. Head over to strathmorenow.com to check out everything going on. Strathmore artist Indira Lang is showcasing her work at the Municipal Library this month. The young artist started creating digital art seriously when she was about 10 years old. Lang says music, impressionist artists, and the world around her helped inspire her creative work.
2: I would like to work a lot more with more traditional mediums. 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